0: 112 status.
1: All good.
0: 28-3. 20 patient on staff. We have a 24-72-year-old female who is advising the patient is blurring and not coherent. The time is on the cookie walking. It's been a time lapse of a few hours. No further, 2003.

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1: Are you talking about 101's call 577?
2: We're still on it. 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
0: Correct.
1: Officer Medic, you're on the scene.
0: On scene, 2408.

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0: going on the phone here.
1: Can I hear it?
0: iPhone crash notification incident on 211. Is that close to Van Rosen Street there by the Food Lion?
1: Affirmative. It's more so across from the soccer fields, just off those. Because the phone is now pinging, pulling towards the Wawa.
0: I'll check on it. Whomever's coming from you guys can disregard.
2: I'm good. Thank you, sir.
0: Yeah,

0: 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Everything's 10-4.
1: All right, I'll be clear.

Coming from that point, but we're going to record each seven vehicles with the control center unit to vehicle last seen in a 7650 block of Baldwin Ridge Road, cross break of Wimberley Drive and Rated Drive. At the speed. 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

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Mm-hmm. Well, I'm feeling burnout tonight when they pull out northbound.

0: 7 4 8 4 0 7 4 1 10 4 0
1: We have a getting over. Thank you for the trailer. Special tag at Mike Bravo, yes, and I'm at CDU. Welcome to a seat that appeared blindfolded as she came out of it. And just look out.

0: 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And just to make sure everything is okay, they were going southbound on 20.
1: Yeah, I'll take a look at it.

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2: On it to the tire shop right next to Ron's Tires in Opal. Bunch of cars and music.
0: Yeah, I'm in the area.

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I just did a song with a phone call.

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That's the highway and coming from the corner. You can't walk down those 29. S-115, traffic going over the road, possible intoxication. I was trying to get a good tag for the vehicle. Heading

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Mike, 4587. Oh, the traffic's not for the old college line.

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0: Drive at White Springs Senior Living and room 306, Crossview East Shirley Avenue. Medical response from Bravo for 86-year-old female. Person advising the patient is very confused and not feeling well at 2102.
1: Good.
0: Nikki, we have an open phone line. We appear to be phone trouble. It's off a great runway. Look like 124 handed a call to that this morning. It was false. There was call history that showed the same thing with the call being false. I have no idea what the key problem is.
1: I don't think there's anyone anymore. Anybody that took any of the other calls this weekend put any.
0: Yes, I'm going to look through the calls and be able to help.

0: 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Repeat.
1: Clear with a arrest and a report.
0: Correct. 21.

0: Nossa, vai para lá. Yeah, it's going to be that motion.
1: One, I'm on duty.
0: You're on 15.

0: not agree with his disappointment as the director's voicemail. Oh my god.
1: Mark myself and get 101 off duty.
0: Yeah, 2118.

안녕하세요. BMS, I'm picking up suspicious at 377 Oliver City Road. Suspicious vehicle following the car. Following the car. 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Virginia tag. Parked in the driveway now.

102, be advised, it's the house right across from the new development. 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Anyway.

0: Ben has an orange and a white Toyota Camry. 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Speeding. 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
1: Why, you can show me that as well, but they provide a tag.
0: They were not able to provide a tag and direct to show you in route.

0: cleared.
1: Can you have him stop following the vehicle? He got the call before. He's been remaining suspicious of the higher than mile traffic. But we'll check out anyways.
0: Yeah, no, she's not following them anymore.
1: Okay, thank you.
0: 2154.

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2: Two vehicle possibly headed toward Blackwell. Turn around to see if I can catch up to it.
1: Yeah, 21:50.
0: 20 to dispatch. Could you advise the type of vehicle again?
1: Yes, I said it's going to be a dark blue Ford or SUV, possibly a Nissan Rogue or cheap Toyota. Virginia tag.
0: I'm correct. I'm behind a potential vehicle. Not stopping it, just behind it. I'll get Blackwell and Walker. Can you copy a Virginia tag?
1: Okay, go ahead.
0: So it's going to be a key, possibly a Ford. I can't tell. Tag is Tango Alpha Victor 9893. I'll be observing for a traffic violation.
1: Track 21, 54.

0: 20.
1: 20, go ahead.
0: You guys, what we do have previous calls for the same thing. And that's beautiful.
1: Direct. I'm still following. Waiting to observe a traffic violation.
0: Direct 2158.

0: 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Is that you behind me?
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0: Copy. Depending on direction of travel after this next intersection, I'm going to pull off so he thinks I'm left if you want to maintain behind him and see if you can get something for yourself.
1: Direct.

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0: Gina Tug, Sierra Victor Juliet, 8736.
1: 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Suspicious vehicle at the wharf. 2220.

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1: This has been a quick view on a disorderly at 184 Broadview Avenue. Rip Van Winkle Motel. 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They're outside. 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

0: be advised that the caller is being uncooperative. 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

Apologies for a more formal regard across the DUI driver. Special attention central unit. Vehicle west in an area we have on Dumfries Road. Off-duty law enforcement officer reporting a possible DUI driver. Going approximately 90 miles per hour. Coming up to Route 605. Silverado, Maryland registration. 8 Foxtrot Hotel 5454 8SH 5454. The caution light area is in the right lane. I don't have any time to do a close occupant.

Naples continuing southbound. This call has been with the tag WAN 104. Issued a ticket to the driver, back 1710.

0: 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Yeah.
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0: Love you. I'm a Virginia fan. For XA Yankee 17, on a silver Carson.
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0: Returns to A. Richard Lamar, Casimir Yates, male, David, 03/13/2006, East 511, 140, black and brown, license, plus one, no one.
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0: love the way that I'm missing Juvenile. 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They're having anxiety issues. 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
1: Okay.
0: Sorry.
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1: The call tech is trying to get him, get off of the 27-mile marker and go court-martial. Both symbols have the truck chain flame with them. Wango black and color. We call the SP, like, we call the SP, they don't have a unit available, their units are moving.
2: I don't really think that I can try to meet him there.

0: 109, the call is now saying the vehicle is no longer following now.
1: Alright, doesn't need anything else, you can clear it out.

I'm going to state my phone call over to a reckless driving vehicle. Special attention, off unit. Vehicle is in an area. James Madison Highway, Bremen, Vermont. The call is a truck driving himself. The call is in a Walmart trail. But it has a silver trailer on the back. The truck is now slowed down to 45 miles per hour, still going northbound on 29.

0: Be advised that I put you on a disorderly at 184 Broadview Avenue to Rip Van Winkle. Be advised that it's going to be the same subtract from earlier. Daniel, he's outside screaming and yelling and cussing. He's wearing a hoodie and pajama pants.
1: Follow him direct and route.
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0: 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You've heard a faint voice in the line disconnected.
1: Correct,
0: 0-1-13.

0117. 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

0: Okay, go ahead.
1: I've attempted the number twice as well. 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Unable to leave a voicemail. Attempted contact at the house as well. It doesn't appear anybody's awake or home. No signs of anything suspicious or concerning.
0: Correct. 01, Bonnie.

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1: Medical responding. You'll be responding for a female in her 20s, authorizing the female is intoxicated and passed out inside of the 7-Eleven. We do have law enforcement around as well.
0: Okay, thank you.
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0: Hey, it's your ceiling vent, so I'm dripping. 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You could hire the guy your neighbor recommended, but I'm pretty sure that's just his cousin. Do we know if he's licensed, or does he just own a ladder?
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0: 4 or 5. 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
0: Be advised when I put you on the 911 hang up at 214 Fairfield Drive. Call it advised. 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
0: Zero 413.

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1: 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Falmouth Court, Aviary, Madison, and the Ringwood negative. I'll continue to Kansas.
0: Correct.

0: on the two. 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We're just canvassing behind the other townhomes at this point.
1: Correct. 0417.
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and the 928-415, probably going to be driving every certain time. 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
1: Medic 2 responding on top of the station. Medic 2, you'll be responding for a 41-week pregnant female, unknown age, unidentified as half deep patient, is having conception within 5 minutes apart of each other. There have been no complications with pregnancy so far. All requesting a silent run, also requesting a good friend's way in hospital.

lamp is light at this time. Being looking for a traffic trailer dumping mulch all over the roadway. Multiple vehicles have been impacted. It's going to be an aluminum trailer, silver in color,

0: on the reckless driving tractor trailer dumping gulch. It's getting ready to cross into Pump here. Person registration 9263516 Tango Romeo. Nothing further, kind of luck out. 458.
1: Thank you, Your Honor.

0: Foster Medics 2. We have the caller back on the line advising that the patient's water has broke. She's now having contractions 3 to 4 minutes apart.
1: Okay.
0: 439.

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Head is right on

0: 72, are you still going to be responding out to Maplewood and all the OMAD crews and out to Volcare?
1: With that information, I'm ready.
0: Yeah.

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1: Go ahead.
0: Hey, Virginia Hospital, if any. 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

I'm going to stand by for one first of all, this is something that vehicle that I think this is what they can't from call for the road. Come on, I haven't missed that. Go Echo Delta 1030, DEB 1030, and a Chevy Silverado 2013 model. Put multiple vehicles off and go on a speed of excess of 80 to 85 miles per hour. Last seen approaching Falkirk Curve Rapids.

0: Yeah, it gains a bond.
1: That is funny. It's very funny for a 17-year-old female. Color of eyes is fall. He advised that the patient responded very well to the urine. I believe that she's injured for that 5%.

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He was uncooperative. He also called last night. Now, this is Jess, so she will not give him that. He was supposed to give an apartment number, but her rabbit, he's standing out on Willow Drive.

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0: Gracias, sí.
1: First engine 13 with 4, on set, medic.
0: Gracias, sí.
2: Did I just clear the MS all as well? All right.
0: And you didn't really succeed.

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0: 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We're clear with the patient refusal. We can show us responding to the crash with entrapment. Talking to rescue 2 with 3+1.
1: What's 3+1 is your 600?

0: Falcon for Medic 2. I've seen the news that Stafford has an ambulance available. If they can dispatch that, that'll be fine. We're still calling from Warrenton. They'll be a lot closer than we are from 1506.
1: 10-4.
0: We'll continue in until we get a report from the units on the scene.
1: Also, Medic 8 come out.
2: I want
3: midnight. Engine 8.
2: Two vehicles right south of the intersection. About 100 yards apart. Definitely going to need two medic units. I'll advise.

0: time we're friends, Nick.
1: Right.
0: And traffic time, too. For a total of 3 patients.
2: I don't think it'll hurt.
0: Chief, rescue 2 coming to rescue 13 yourself. And we have 2 or 3 transport units at this time.
3: We have 2 of them for dispatching.

0: Hey, Jay from the 71, how many helicopters do you see?
1: I don't think any right now.
0: Okay.
1: Okay, I don't think so. We've already got one out. We're working on the second one now.
0: Okay.
1: Also, I'll stop for me to say you're wrong.
2: Engineer establishing for the quick command 605.

0: 10 hours and command. I think you can protect her out now. We keep engine 8, engine 13, and the two transport units, everyone else goes through.
1: I'm back. Hold on, engine 2 transport units. We want to help them go with her. Battalion 1.
0: I'm in service.
1: EMS 1.
2: Well, that was the green for the little pulled on the candle at in her room.
0: I believe they want to
1: continue. Okay, I'm sorry, I thought you said close with engine 8 to the transport.

0: shutting down and off.
1: Not pretty, it was 1506 en route.
2: Just pass that out.

0: Water command, you can cancel the rest of the units that aren't strong.
1: Direct canceling the additional transport units in there too.
2: Where is server switching back?
1: Hamilton, yes. Deployed.

0: Officer to command, just confirming I can stand down out here.
1: Hey, you can't down there,
0: 10-4.

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1: Hi.
0: You let Warrington Town Maintenance know they have a tree that's blocking one of the lanes out by Walmart.
1: Why?

0: motorcycle leaves Manor Moss Hollow. In 1304, medic 1304, medic 3, West Station 3, Buck 0339 for traffic crash, leaves Manor Road and Moss Hollow Road. Company 3, engine 1304, medic 1304, medic 3, West Station 3, respond with Bravo. Call advising about 3 miles from 66. You saw a motorcycle on the side of the road and a helmet laying. Direct 620.
1: 85, he's taking into that crash off Leeds Manor.

0: You may actually respond.
1: No, there's no F 61. Yeah, but is he operating air power right now?
2: I need both turrets.

0: Talk to you, EMS one.
1: Good.
0: Or no virus, they can only get the engine or medic out. Which one would you prefer?
1: Either medic out. Engine will let me out.
2: Bill for that one as well.
0: Sorry.
2: Side front tires out.
0: Front tire out. 6-1. Pump House Court, crossing of Harbor Court, company 10-9-10 response with Bravo for a 72-year-old female, 100 dispatches.

0: 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Steve's been away with Muscle Road. You've been on it for a motorcycle crash, 624.
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0: 0624.

0: Talk here, Battalion 1. We have aircraft on standby. Next launch will be a 10-minute ETA.
1: Okay, I'm driving.
0: 625.
2: Are you guys already at PD?
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2: You guys can stay there. Dispatch, you can shut me in, Rob.
0: Sure.
1: 0625. Okay, let's go ahead and move this to Charlie.
0: Contact all units responding to leaving in our web in Los Angeles. Push over to 625.

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1: Talk to your direct. We have moved over to Charlie. If you could switch to 11 Charlie. Thank you.
2: Medicaid starting with the patient refusal AMA.
1: Patient refusal AMA 69.
0: Okay, Medicare team to 4.
1: 13-4 on track, 69. Okay, the medic tech response check.

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0: 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I'll be clear.
1: Correct, 061.

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1: You ain't committing to Leeds Manor, you just page. There's Leeds Manor in 66.
0: We're almost on the same.
1: Okay.
2: Battalion 1, rescue to 3. Medic 3 is almost to Hume. We're right behind. We're going to turn around. Proceed to the other side of Leeds Manor.
1: Okay, I'm direct. I'm right here at 66. I'll check the other side.
3: Can you do a cut out?
4: Where is everybody?
3: 0637, thank you.
2: Hi, I'm from line 11.
1: Line 11.
2: Checked all with Moraline. We're right outside of Hume. We ain't seen nothing yet.
1: Okay, I'm direct. You can probably go in service.
2: Copy that.
3: Fuck your strip.
2: Copy. Battalion 1 for medic 3.
1: 3.
2: We've met Engine 11. How do you want us to proceed?
1: Just double check the area back to 66. I'm on the other side of 66 now, going up towards Upperville on Leeds Manor.

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1: Go ahead.
0: Did you have a caller address? Right. Tell you more.
1: Go ahead, 13 at 4.
0: See if we're located some tracks. Appears maybe somebody loaded up a motorcycle left at a 1300 block. Correction, 3600 block. 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
2: Battalion 1 from Rescue Unit 3, we found the motorcycle. We're in front of 3829 Leeds Manor Road. It's just south of Mont Hollow. We investigate. I'll get back to you in just a second.
1: Okay, I'm direct.
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1: We're being rough on our location.
0: Correct.
1: Yeah. Amos 1000, rescheduled 1003.

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0: Press gauge 3 from Battalion 1, have you found a patient?
1: Negative. 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

0: Simón. ¿De dónde?
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2: 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He is conscious and breathing normally.

0: 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Just a minute.
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3: 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I'll be in service. 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
1: And work.

0: 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It's going to be closer to the station. And closer to Medic Force call. Yeah, 8552 Meg Perez. Put it in the net for you.
1: Point direct, thank you. Paul, your Medic 10's at Haymarket.
0: Okay.

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1: Three. Go ahead, from rest.
0: Medic 3, you're on Charlie, if you can move to Bravo. Give him a moment, they're on Charlie.
2: Rest Unit 3 from Anchorage.
1: Yeah, go ahead.
2: We're in town. Did you want to go check on Meg Drive?
1: Yes, please. Thank you.
2: We're direct. Break. Fuck you from Mag 3. Can you survey Debbie that way?
0: State's supposed to be handling that call. We'll let him know.

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0: 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We marked the motorcycle with caution tape so law enforcement can find it.
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To Virginia, Tango Kilo Bravo 4081. Yes, yes, Alito's Pizza.

0: 250.
1: Here to Medic 10. Medic 10, 5-6. Medic 10, 5-6.
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1: Battalion 1, go ahead.
0: I checked with Medic N. They're okay. They're in service corps. You can restaff it.
1: I'm sorry. Did they also advise that they are working with the medical cabinet?
0: They did not say anything about that.
1: Director, we're receiving an alarm for it.
2: Well, for me, that's 01. We kind of have everything.
1: Director, we'll clear out the alarm. Thank you.

Clear Columbia Polo, out of Volusia County, reference to stolen vehicle in Tracy. Auto 4, Green Virginia Panic, single, box shot, 1016. The vehicle was stolen by a younger white male wearing a camo jacket, sweatshirt, yellow hat, blue jacket. Vehicle was taken at 0352, the lag at 2026, at Chief and Zion Crossroads. While the other car was inside, ordering food, which was left in the vehicle. Security cameras popped on the subject getting in the car, but had no direction of travel. Officers also reported that he also was a suspect in stolen gun case, holding on it currently. He did mention heading towards West Virginia, vehicle located. Please make contact with the department. Also, the information of below 729.

0: might take that as their vehicle maintenance.
1: Okay.

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0: I'm in contact with Hall staff. 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You can keep 107 service. 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
1: Okay.
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1: 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Hang up to 400, Great Illness, 6421, Ashley Lane, after Falkir Avenue, Company 4, Medic 4, Tomlin Bravo. Hurry, 38-year-old female who started a medication yesterday, feeling dizzy and shaky at 836

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1: 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Charlie 6-6-1-3-5-0-8-2.
2: 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I know that her blood pressure is low. While she's feeling nauseous and a little bit hard to breathe, she's going to be waiting in her car outside.
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2: 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He actually has a detainer on him, felony pending extradition for failure to appear.
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1: Very nice.
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0: forth. 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
1: Staff room. 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
2: Sorry, 1:30. 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
1: Lots of Carey Tree Lane. Caller in mind with the visitor parking. There's a red monster. 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It's been there a couple of weeks.

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1: I'm sorry, where are you?
0: Autumn Wing Court.

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2: 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Right.

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1: I'm Dark Stone, you're at 951. And this is great. If you have reason to know to turn on the driveway, you have the right of the fourth main house. The first right to listen to all two story calls to the left.

0: 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They were on scene, one story, single family, nothing ever shot out, but they had a rescue.
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2: 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Engine 603, did you have traffic?
1: Walker from Engine 5, they marked all of that on scene report. They're out investigating.
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1: Good.
0: There's a walk-in up front.
1: Okay, I'm direct. Let me show me something.
0: 10-4.

0: Walker from Engine 5.
1: Engine 5, go ahead.
0: Going to be a false alarm at the affected alarm that's going off in the correct structure. There's a faulty sensor that's been causing internal issues. The alarm company's going to come address it. All units on stand ready.
1: Correct. Let's move on.

cardiac emergency, 419 Holiday Court, ambulance contact, week 200, 21 medical and repeating Buckfield 103 for the cardiac emergency, wellness center, 419 Holiday Court, pressure to Walker Drive, 21 medical and respond 11 Bravo for a 69-year-old male having cardiac symptoms. And a significant medical history at 10-11. Responding at 10-11. Medical, when you're responding for a 69-year-old male with cardiac symptoms in suite 200 at the Wellness Center. He has significant medical history, had recently had bypass surgery as of May. The Wellness Center would like him transported to the ER. He is having rapid rhythm currently. Medical instructor, thank you. You're very welcome at 10-11.

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0: 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I tried calling the school, they didn't answer.
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1: Anyway, this is going to be in regards to a littering complaint in the area of Timber Fence Parkway in Bear Wallow. Can you put that into holding for me a minute? I need to conduct another follow-up.
0: Correct.

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1: Sir, active 1029. Medic 7, you're on route for a 68-year-old male who is in AFib. He's had this before, but no other medical history. He is requesting a silent run. No chest pain, just feels tired because his heart is running wild. Feels weak, no nausea or vomiting. He is on blood thinners.

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0: All right, I'll come back on the littering and I'll be around to talk about.
1: Sure.

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1: 7-4. Very suspicious. 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
0: .16, you can show me on that too.
1: They were

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Last name, Papa, Hotel, India, Lima, Papa, Oscar, Tango, Tango, first name, Juliet, Echo, Echo, date of birth, 1/15/2001.

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Interior PD Winchester 317 for the LMS at 2431 Winchester Road, North Needles, Pleasant Vale Road, F7 Lane. You had a clear response, 11 Bravo, 2 to 10 with a pulse of their own, and a

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1: 11. Turns to Pamela Hillpot out of Jolly, and she's leaving the bus 5 minutes previous to lunch.

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0: 3:11:39. 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
0: Rodney and Frosted in front of Orton Tire and Auto Color said there's a truck in the roadway and there's a person trying to work on it. Report.
2: One of the worst things.

0: Negar. Apple DUI. Our show is being held in by Shane Roberts. He said that he got left there by his grandmother. GMC SUV. They're going to talk to law enforcement.
1: I'm direct. I'll be in route there.

returns to Cheyenne with word out of Hagerstown, Maryland. And if you have related one previous in 2021, also has a protective order.

81. Can you print me off a CC agent cover sheet for her, please? And then I'll be around to the ADC. I got V getting one ready.

Western on 12799 Black Rose Mill Road, 38 Medigate, repeating box 0823 for the unconscious person at 12799 Black Rose Mill Road, cross street of Silliman Road, Mill Creek Lane, 38 Medigate, respond 11 over 59-year-old female, unresponsive but breathing on the floor at 12:08.

0: time. Clear verbal to medic.
1: Medic gauge responding.
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0: Call here, answer gauge responding.
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0: for a 59-year-old female who had weak legs, was unresponsive on the floor, but is now responsive. Advised that she does have significant medical history. She did not fall, but she sank to the floor and is able to mumble responses.
1: All right, thank you.
0: You're welcome at 12:13.

0: 1:30. I'll be en route to evidence. 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

0: 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I'm going to be on the air and redo.
1: Direct, go ahead on the air. 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

0: Go ahead.
1: 529 Fletcher Drive, Capital One. We have a female man planning her daughter's bank card and the bank won't allow it.
2: Sure.
1: Brookside agency says they have a resident there that has a bruise on their back and they're required to report it because they don't know where it came from. Okay. Oh.

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I think she's upset that she still likes to see her money.

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2: What is it, May 21?

0: 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That's going to be a longer phone conversation. I'm still running.
1: Good. I'm about to clear up here. I can take care of that call at Brookside.
0: Okay. 21, pull me back on the phone call.
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0: 1318. Mike 3, Resident 3, there's a male on the ground. He stated he's now conscious, he's unable to speak, so there is alcohol in the bag near him.
2: These people aren't even in the procession.

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1: I got the next one. 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
1: Zerk 1331. I have a phone call impending as well.
0: You're right, you can assign me to it. I'll line it in a moment.
1: Understood.

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2: I was going to handle the open on the line. You can give me the assist.

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1: Subject.
2: I'll be clear with how assist.
1: Right, 1344.

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0: 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I'm trying to start a fight with caller. 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
1: Fire mission

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0: 126 traffic stop. It's the spur under the Hastings Lane Bridge. New Virginia, Tango Golf Bravo, 8742.
1: Road, wait, let him know, 7, respond, 11 Bravo, 4 and 89 Road, female. Breathing, conscious, and the pack

0: 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Rushfield, New Yorkers Road, Courtney Corner Road.
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1: Eric Jr. responding at 1437.
2: And Janae's responding.
1: Derek Shane, you're responding at 1437. Medicaid and Janae, you are en route to assist law enforcement with a Marcus Lurk call. Female who was agitated and was asking for assistance. Law enforcement would like you to check her out.

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0: on their two video campaigns. Hey, thank you, Black Hollywood. So many wives are calling me Black Hollywood. Me and Dr. Carol on their two video campaigns. Hey, thank you, Black Hollywood. Black Hollywood. Love of Clark. Crossway Black Hollywood. Art Lane. Yes, they call me. So many wives are calling me Black Hollywood. Patch of my residence that's smoking at 14:44.
1: Or if your engine ain't functioning.

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And unresponsive at the moment. He is currently conscious.

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plan. Turn up and move out of the Delta Tower and then link to a smaller vehicle, one is okay. Melvin 20, over Rainham, that's with me. Texas Fleet, 5-0-339-4 on Michael Boone. He's dealing Clyde Edwards, by example. 5-10-6 on. Texas is also wanted for carjacking, felony impersonating, felony strangulation, and assuming that's all available. Vehicle and one of the suspects have been incident this recent NCIC is located. Please contact the agency. Go for the information number below 1525.

126. It'll be 29 southbound, just north of the 7400 block crossover. Virginia, Tango Bravo Alpha 1763.

126 for Virginia Well. Six two zero eight seven three.

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Plane. Two motorcycles with kids riding around the area, driving recklessly with no helmet. Occurring right now, no further information.

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0: for Ricky Torx. 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
1: Yes.

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Lincoln 45, Nora Charles Evening.

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0: 2018 gray Mission PK out of Milton, clear. 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
1: Or are they in advance?

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1: Good.
0: Near Roebling and Forbes is the power line that is down in the road.
1: Yeah. 21.
0: Fine.
2: You can send that to me, I'll take it. You can keep him in service.
0: Direct.
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0: He's doing a walk. He's Main Street. This is a semi truck. He's on 39.
1: Wagon 1, did you have traffic?
2: Yes, ma'am. Can you start a 10 incident public service fire 7130 Fluvanna Court? We're en route.
1: Correct. Just confirm, you said 7130 Fluvan?
2: Fluvanna.
1: Correct. Fluvan. Not 1614.

0: 1289 to Paul Pier. That tractor trailer, is this my list of this track? 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
1: We called Dominion and they said that all of their lines should be underground there, so they're not sure if it's theirs, but they will send somebody out to look at it.

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0: Hey, I'll hook into Amy. If we could notify Comcast, and I've got a poll number for you when you're ready.
1: Go ahead.
0: I've got Bravo 1610. Second line is going to be Sierra Lima 13.

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0: 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They're actually advising that their phone line is down. They have internet. Can we get in touch with Verizon? 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
1: Yeah, that's who I'm trying to get in touch with now.
0: Okay, and Dominion's on scene.
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0: Then Ringwood Road, 2010 ambulance, 10 repeating Buxton 34 for the illness. 4457 Ringwood Road, cross street of Larchmont Lane, Alley Lane, company 10, ambulance 10 respond to 11 Bravo for a 61-year-old male with nerve pain, back is hurting, pain going down to his hips and both his legs. No contact made.
1: Undirected.

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1: Por ejemplo, te puedo hablar de eso, ¿verdad?
2: Over.
1: Can you put me on the system in front of 8696 Metro, please? I got a chat, please. 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
1: And you can put me on the interdict or the pier.
2: Fifty-five. I'm on duty.

0: 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Check the area. 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I'm going to clear it out, Joey. 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
1: I think they've gone home by this point.
0: 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Would it be possible if you've got an available patrol supervisor, have them give me a call?
1: Sure.
2: 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I'll get 10-2 on call.
1: 10-4.

261. I'm going to be out with a disabled tractor trailer at 2817 going southbound lane at the light. Get you a tag here in a second.

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1: Allen, 3-4-1, not Ponte Virginia, once they're clear in the tag, it's also clear.
2: Shut down, going southbound at 28 and the light. He's called for a record.
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7 Universal A's, 182 Medic 2, repeating Rock 0224 for the injury at 8017 Universal A's, Cross Street of Seasonal Road. 182 Medic 2, respond 11 Bravo for a 93-year-old female who was going up 2 steps and messed up her knee. She did not fall, but can't walk, can't put leg on it, or she can't put weight on it. Believe she may have tore something, as 1

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Virginia Alpha 6207-06.

0: Hello, my Pedro. The address for the civil.
1: All right.
2: Negative, but I can't be. What you got?
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Medic 1 repeating Mark 3-1, 22 for the injury at 7294 Bayfield Lane, pursuit of New Breeze Road. 31, Medic 1 respond, 11 Bravo for a 90-year-old female who fell down 10 stairs and can't get up. She did hit her head, but she is not bleeding.

Fox 1033 for the entry at 7008 Graysmall Road. 2010 Medic 10 repeating Fox 1033 for the entry at 7008 Graysmall Road, Crestview, Farmingdale Drive, Baldwin Street. 2010 Medic 10 respond 11 Bravo for a 35-year-old female with increasing pain. Recently went to the hospital for the same issue. 2013

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0: 121 Buckingham Court. Paramedic 7, Solomon Bravo, paying Oscar 123, diabetic emergency. 7121 Buckingham Court, cross-shaking William Street. Paramedic 7, Solomon Bravo, for an 85-year-old female whose sugar is high and seems dehydrated at 1745.
1: Perfect.

Buckingham Court, Clinton, 85-year-old female. Not diabetic, but her sugar is over 500 in the doctor's office. I wanted to inform those that.

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1: Okay, we'll be in service. 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

0: 6, Mount Breeze Road, 37, that's 7, repeat them back, 0710. That's going to be difficulty breathing at 3846, Mount Breeze. 27, that's 7, responsible from Malvo, 4A, 17-year-old female with heart rate pain, can't breathe, neither has helped. Matt, 1801.
1: Thank you.

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Her advice is a matter of health.

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1: All right, I'm being right. I'm always out there.

35 Federal Street. 45 Medic 5 repeating back there, 511 Football at 635 Federal Street. Front Street of Columbia Street. 45 Medic 5 respond at 11 Bravo for a 75-year-old female who was fallen and cannot get up. She's not injured at 1831.

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1: 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Walk up to the back. There will be a ramp that takes you to the back door.
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5340. Not for the stroke at 3534 Zulu Road, Prestige Family Lane, Milestone Road, 34, Nicholas Johnson, Rutherford, 23-year-old senior who cannot walk, cannot get out of chair, is not making sense, at 18-4.

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0: Can you load a warrant service for that address I just put in the notes of this call? You can add the T number as well. We'll go out there later.
1: Here's the seasonal location. Three-story garden apartment, not bad. Yeah, exterior. Yeah, that's here.

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0: Bueno, entonces no, sí.
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0: 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West Virginia 552-261 Alpha.
1: Thank you, Thomas. Thank you, Isaac.